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Hi, it's Maria Lake. Coming up, Billy Idol, Bruce Hornsby, and The Range 2. Here's Men at Work, and I will tell you where you can see them live next on 105.9 WMEX.

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0: Hi, this is Blondie on the 80s at 8 on 105.9 WMEX. We heard from Bruce Hornsby and The Range. Billy Idol, too, and I promised you when I played Men at Work that I would let you know where you could go see them live very close to us. Durham, New Hampshire, next month, Tuesday, July 28th, Whitmore Center Arena on the University of New Hampshire campus. And Toad the Wet Sprocket, a great group from the 90s, will be joining them as well. So again, that is going to be Tuesday, July 28th. Men at Work, Whitmore Center Arena in Durham, New Hampshire. Coming up, Eurythmics and Steve Winwood on the 80s at 8 on 105.9 WMEX.
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4: Partly cloudy tonight, low around 53. Tomorrow, partly sunny with a chance of showers, possibly a thunderstorm after 5 p.m. and a high near 76. Tomorrow night, a chance of thunderstorms before 8 p.m., partly cloudy, low around 55. Monday, showers likely, mainly after 2 p.m., partly sunny, though, with a high near 73. And Monday night, showers with a low around 56. And that's the latest forecast.
5: It's 65 degrees.
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0: Wham, wake me up before you go. Go on the 80s at 8 on 105.9 WMEX. Hi, it's Maria. I looked back to 84 and I was surprised that that song did not make it into the top 10. But they were on a different list. The most iconic, enduring classics of 1984. So not necessarily on the chart that year, but lasted a lot longer than some of the songs that did make it on. So Wake Me Up Before You Go Go, Wham, also Cyndi Lauper, Time After Time, and also Girls Just Want to Have Fun. So she had two. The other one that was considered an iconic, enduring classic that year, Dancing in the Dark by Bruce Springsteen. On the way, Robert Palmer, also B-52s on 105.9 WMEX.
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0: Rock Lobster B-52s on the 80s at 8 on 105.9 WMEX. That one is going out to Liz in Freehold, New Jersey, listening online. She's very excited because she is going to see the B-52s in Freehold. They're finishing up their European tour right now and doing select summer dates. One of those dates, July 11th, 2026, Freehold, New Jersey at Park Stage. And then on August 21st, they'll be in California at Thunder Valley Casino Resort. For that show, Men Without Hats will be with them. They are so good live. If you ever have a chance to see the B-52s, if they're coming somewhere near you or you can make it to Vegas if they go back, do it. You will not regret it. Whitney Houston up next on 105.9 WMEX.
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2: Partly cloudy tonight, low around 53. Tomorrow, partly sunny with a chance of showers, possibly a thunderstorm after 5 p.m. and a high near 76. Tomorrow night, a chance of thunderstorms before 8 p.m., partly cloudy, low around 55. Monday, showers likely, mainly after 2 p.m., partly sunny, though, with a high near 73. And Monday night, showers with a low around 56. And that's the latest forecast. Yeah.

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Hi, it's Maria Lake. Hope you're having a great night. Herman's Hermits still to come, as well as the Doobie Brothers. Right now, Marvelettes on 105.9 WMEX.

0: Herman's Hermits on 105.9 WMEX. Hi, it's Maria. If you have a toddler or you're a grandparent that maybe takes care of your son or daughter's toddlers, there is a toddler play group that meets every Friday at Nancy Loud Park. And this will be June 26th through August 21st, 9:30 a.m. till 11 a.m. Again, Friday's Nancy Loud Park, and it is free, open to residents and non-residents. 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
2: Partly cloudy tonight, low around 53. Tomorrow, partly sunny with a chance of showers, possibly a thunderstorm after 5 p.m. and a high near 76. Tomorrow night, a chance of thunderstorms before 8 p.m. Partly cloudy, low around 55. Monday, showers likely, mainly after 2 p.m. Partly sunny, though, with a high near 73. And Monday night, showers with a low around 56. And that's the latest forecast.
3: It's 63 degrees.

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Hi, it's Maria. 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

0: Richard Marx don't mean nothing on 105.9 WMEX. That one was from 1987. And if you like 80s music and you missed it tonight, we do the 80s at 8 every Saturday and Sunday from 8 till 9. So hopefully you can catch it with me tomorrow night. 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
2: Partly cloudy tonight, low around 53. Tomorrow, partly sunny with a chance of showers, possibly a thunderstorm after 5 p.m. and a high near 76. Tomorrow night, a chance of thunderstorms before 8 p.m., partly cloudy, low around 55. Monday, showers likely, mainly after 2 p.m., partly sunny, though, with a high near 73. And Monday night showers with a low around 56. And that's the latest forecast.
3: It's 62 degrees.

0: Tommy Rowe on 105.9 WMEX. Hi, it's Maria. Maybe you were like me growing up. You'd be in the woods or by the stream and you'd see berries and you'd be like, oh, I'm going to eat these. But then like some of them weren't good for you. And then your parents are like, what are you doing? You don't know what's poisonous. Well, there's a really cool class coming up at Rochester Public Library. It's called Wild Edibles. It will be on Monday, July 13th, 6 to 7:30 p.m. And they'll talk about this. What wild edibles can we pick and enjoy? Which weeds in your garden are tasty and have more vitamins and minerals than some of the other leafy greens that you're planting? All this will be discussed, and it sounds very interesting to me. So sign up, Rochester Public Library, Wild Edibles, and again, it's Monday, July 13th. Roy Orbison next on 105.9 WMEX.
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2: Partly cloudy tonight, low around 53. Tomorrow, partly sunny with a chance of showers. Possibly a thunderstorm after 5 p.m. and a high near 76. Tomorrow night, a chance of thunderstorms before 8 p.m. Partly cloudy, low around 55. Monday, showers likely, mainly after 2 p.m. Partly sunny, though, with a high near 73. And Monday night, showers with a low around 56. And that's the latest forecast.
3: It's 61 degrees.

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Hi, it's Maria. Something you need to look ahead to and put on your calendar because it's such a great event. The Maine Renaissance Fair. It will be 3 weekends, July 18th and 19th, 25th and 26th, and then August 1st and 2nd. That's going to be a great time as always. It's their 7th annual Maine Renaissance Fair. Fun Young Cannibals and Miracles coming up on 105.9 WMEX.

0: Down Cannibals on 105.9 WMEX. She Drives Me Crazy. That one came out in 1989. And if you love 80s music, don't forget that every Saturday and Sunday night from 8 until 9, we do the 80s at 8. 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
2: Partly cloudy tonight, low around 53. Tomorrow, partly sunny with a chance of showers, possibly a thunderstorm after 5 p.m. and a high near 76. Tomorrow night, a chance of thunderstorms before 8 p.m., partly cloudy, low around 55. Monday, showers likely, mainly after 2 p.m., partly sunny, though, with a high near 73. And Monday night, showers with a low around 56. And that's the latest forecast.
3: It's 60 degrees.

Viking Adenoid, Johnny Woo Woo Ginsburg, with another blast from the past, another Wemex Forgotten 45.

MEX. Hi, it's Maria Lake. Coming up, Petula Clark, also Rose Royce. But right now, it's Soldier Boy. Sherelle's on 105.9 WMEX.

0: celebrate on 105.9 WMEX. Coming up next Saturday, the 27th, it is the Berwick Strawberry Festival. Well, the day it kicks off anyway. It is going to be so much fun. It's from 9 a.m. till 4 p.m. and it's on the Central School Grounds Main Street in South Berwick. On the way, Stylistics. I got it. And the Ronettes on 105.9 WMEX.
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2: Partly cloudy tonight, low around 53. Tomorrow, partly sunny with a chance of showers. Possibly a thunderstorm after 5 p.m. and a high near 76. Tomorrow night, a chance of thunderstorms before 8 p.m. Partly cloudy, low around 55. Monday, showers likely, mainly after 2 p.m. Partly sunny, though, with a high near 73. And Monday night, showers with a low around 56. And that's the latest forecast.
3: It's 60 degrees.

Winchester Cathedral on 105.9 WMEX. Well, the Rochester Hanson Pines Pools will open a little bit earlier this year. They're going to be open this coming Monday, the 22nd through Friday, the 26th from 2 till 6. But then the pool will be closed on Saturday, the 27th. Lifeguard training going on that day, but all pools will be open Sunday, June 28th. Dixie Cups and Bee Gees coming up on 105.9 WMEX.

0: one of my favorites from the 80s. That's Mike and the Mechanics. All I Need Is a Miracle on 105.9 WMEX. If you like 80s music, all you need is to listen to the 80s at 8. We do it every Saturday night and Sunday night from 8 until 9. 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
2: Partly cloudy tonight, low around 53. Tomorrow, partly sunny with a chance of showers, possibly a thunderstorm after 5 p.m. and a high near 76. Tomorrow night, a chance of thunderstorms before 8 p.m., partly cloudy, low around 55. Monday, showers likely, mainly after 2 p.m. Partly sunny, though, with a high near 73. And Monday night, showers with a low around 56. And that's the latest forecast.
3: It's 59 degrees.

ready for another tasty platter that doesn't matter? It's Woo and Arnie Ginsberg with another good old Wimex Forgotten 45.

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there's nothing like a musical memory, and you'll find them all right here. We are the return of WMEX. Hi, I'm Brian Battles, and thanks for listening to WMEX 105.9, 24 hours a day.

It's good guy Arnie Ginsberg, and it's time to say woo-woo Ginsberg, because right now we're going to give you another Wemex Forgotten 45 free with your order. 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

Hi, it's Arnie Woo Woo Ginsburg with another Wimex Instant Request for You. Another forgotten 45 you almost did forget.

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Gary, Tim, Dick, not to mention Ernie, Woo Woo Ginsburg. The good guys are on Wemix. It's

is Arnie Woo-Woo Ginsburg. Are you losing your memory? Are you going cuckoo? Let's bring it back right now with another great Wemex Forgotten 45.

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2: Partly cloudy today with a slight chance of showers and thunderstorms this afternoon, high near 75. Tonight, partly cloudy with a 30% chance of showers and thunderstorms, low around 55. Tomorrow, showers likely, mainly after 5 p.m., mostly cloudy with a high near 78. Tomorrow night, showers, low around 55. And Tuesday, a 50% chance of showers before 2 p.m., mostly cloudy with a high near 76. And that's the latest forecast.
3: It's 58 degrees.

feel like it's raining all over the world. 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
2: Partly cloudy today with a slight chance of showers and thunderstorms this afternoon, high near 75. Tonight, partly cloudy with a 30% chance of showers and thunderstorms, low around 55. Tomorrow, showers likely, mainly after 5 p.m., mostly cloudy with a high near 78. Tomorrow night, showers, low around 55. And Tuesday, a 50% chance of showers before 2 p.m., mostly cloudy with a high near 76. And that's the latest forecast.
3: It's 58 degrees.

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2: Partly cloudy today with a slight chance of showers and thunderstorms this afternoon, high near 75. Tonight, partly cloudy with a 30% chance of showers and thunderstorms, low around 55. Tomorrow, showers likely, mainly after 5 p.m., mostly cloudy with a high near 78. Tomorrow night, showers, low around 55. And Tuesday, a 50% chance of showers before 2 p.m., mostly cloudy with a high near 76. And that's the latest forecast.
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0: The Time Machine brings back songs you never thought you'd hear again every Sunday morning. 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
1: Partly cloudy today with a slight chance of showers and thunderstorms this afternoon, high near 75. Tonight, partly cloudy with a 30% chance of showers and thunderstorms, low around 55. Tomorrow, showers likely, mainly after 5 p.m., mostly cloudy with a high near 78. Tomorrow night, showers, low around 55. And Tuesday, a 50% chance of showers before 2 p.m., mostly cloudy with a high near 76. And that's the latest forecast.
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The Time Machine brings back songs you never thought you'd hear again every Sunday morning. 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
1: Partly cloudy today with a slight chance of showers and thunderstorms this afternoon, high near 75. Tonight, partly cloudy with a 30% chance of showers and thunderstorms, low around 55. Tomorrow, showers likely, mainly after 5 p.m., mostly cloudy with a high near 78. Tomorrow night, showers, low around 55. And Tuesday, a 50% chance of showers before 2 p.m., mostly cloudy with a high near 76. And that's the latest forecast.
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1: With SRN News, I'm Michael Harrington in Washington. Negotiators from this country and Iran are in Switzerland today for talks to work on key details of their interim agreement to end the war in Iran. A team led by Vice President J.D. Vance will meet Iranian negotiators, including the Iranian parliamentary speaker and the foreign minister. Officials from Pakistan and Qatar are mediating. The Trump administration is intensifying its crackdown on Antifa, renewing its designation of the group as a domestic terrorist organization. We get more on that story from correspondent Ken Lormand.
2: The Justice Department has charged 15 alleged Antifa members in Minnesota, accusing them of coordinating violent attacks on ICE agents and facilities. Officials say similar cases have led to arrests, convictions, and charges across several states, including Oregon, Texas, and California. The White House says it will use the full force of federal law to disrupt and prosecute organized violent networks. Ken Lorman reporting.
1: Measles is on the march in Utah. Here's correspondent Bob Agnew.
3: Utah spent the past year fighting measles outbreaks in almost every county, and experts say there's no clear end in sight. Health officials worry measles cases will rise again when school starts and cold weather kicks in. International health experts are set to gather in November to determine whether the U.S. and Mexico will both keep their measles-free designations. Canada lost its last year. Bob Agnew reporting.
1: A large fire has almost completely destroyed a luxury resort in the Dominican Republic, forcing the evacuation of almost 1,700 tourists. Local media report an Italian tourist died in the blaze and several others required medical attention. The Viva Dominicus Beach by Wyndham is located in Bayahibe, a popular destination. This is SRN News.

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1: Partly cloudy today with a slight chance of showers and thunderstorms this afternoon. High near 75. Tonight, partly cloudy with a 30% chance of showers and thunderstorms, low around 55. Tomorrow, showers likely, mainly after 5 p.m., mostly cloudy with a high near 78. Tomorrow night, showers, low around 55. And Tuesday, a 50% chance of showers before 2 p.m., mostly cloudy with a high near 76. And that's the latest forecast.
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pretended hard to be. Guess you could say she saw through me and hugged my neck. I came home unexpectedly and caught her crying needlessly in the middle of the day. And it was in the early

0: it wasn't big. And I laughed at her and she got mad. The first day that she planted it was just a twig.
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0: 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The best of the 50s and 60s, too. 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
1: Partly cloudy today with a slight chance of showers and thunderstorms this afternoon, high near 75. Tonight, partly cloudy with a 30% chance of showers and thunderstorms, low around 55. Tomorrow, showers likely, mainly after 5 p.m., mostly cloudy with a high near 78. Tomorrow night, showers, low around 55. And Tuesday, a 50% chance of showers before 2 p.m., mostly cloudy with a high near 76. And that's the latest forecast.
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1: With SRN News, I'm Michael Harrington in Washington. Negotiators from the U.S. and Iran are in Switzerland at this hour for talks to work on key details of their interim agreement to end the war. The U.S. team is being led by Vice President J.D. Vance. Iran says it's closed off the Strait of Hormuz this weekend, again over Israel's ongoing military campaign against Iranian terrorist groups located in Lebanon. Counting down to the midterm elections, House Speaker Mike Johnson says he's confident Republicans will hold their majority.
2: We've got great candidates, an extraordinary record to run on, a great environment, and meanwhile, the Democrats are going stock raving mad. As you can see, there's an insurgent left has taken over the Democrat Party. The Marxists are taking control. They're openly running as socialists and anti-Semites and everything else. And I really, really like our chances in the fall. I'm convinced we're going to win.
1: All 435 House seats are up. One-third of the Senate seats are also on the ballot. Illinois Governor J.B. Pritzker signed off on a new package of taxes targeting the tech sector.
3: The measures hit digital advertising, cryptocurrency investors, prediction markets, and social media platforms, and are expected to raise more than $800 million a year. Illinois will also become the first state to charge social media companies based on user counts. Legal experts warn the plan could face constitutional challenges, and conservatives argue the taxes single out speech platforms and could chill online expression while tying up businesses in costly court fights. Ken Lorman reporting.
1: Bolivian President Rodrigo Paz has declared a state of emergency to empower the military to remove roadblocks set up by anti-government protesters. The move this weekend aims to restore freedom and supply lines in cities like La Paz. This is SRN News.
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1: Partly cloudy today with a slight chance of showers and thunderstorms this afternoon. High near 75. Tonight, partly cloudy with a 30% chance of showers and thunderstorms, low around 55. Tomorrow, showers likely, mainly after 5 p.m., mostly cloudy with a high near 78. Tomorrow night, showers, low around 55. And Tuesday, a 50% chance of showers before 2 p.m., mostly cloudy with a high near 76. And that's the latest forecast.
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1: Hello, baby. Yeah, this is the Big Bopper speaking. 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
1: What's that, honey? 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
0: Right, honey, you know what I like. 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

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June 27th, it's a tribute to the music of Aerosmith, Last Child NYC. 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
2: Partly cloudy today with a slight chance of showers and thunderstorms this afternoon, high near 75. Tonight, partly cloudy with a 30% chance of showers and thunderstorms, low around 55. Tomorrow, showers likely, mainly after 5 p.m., mostly cloudy with a high near 78. Tomorrow night, showers, low around 55. And Tuesday, a 50% chance of showers before 2 p.m., mostly cloudy with a high near 76. And that's the latest forecast.
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2: Partly cloudy today with a slight chance of showers and thunderstorms this afternoon, high near 75. Tonight, partly cloudy with a 30% chance of showers and thunderstorms, low around 55. Tomorrow, showers likely, mainly after 5 p.m., mostly cloudy with a high near 78. Tomorrow night, showers, low around 55. And Tuesday, a 50% chance of showers before 2 p.m., mostly cloudy with a high near 76. And that's the latest forecast.
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5: Welcome to another edition of Nothing But Old 45s. I'm your host, Larry Gratch, and every show is designed to bring you some amazing oldie played from actual 45 RPM records. You may even hear some scratches from time to time, just like it used to be when you played your 45s at home. I'll also be giving you a little information about the songs and the artists, plus a little music trivia from time to time. So, let's get going. Let's get to work.

0: welcome to another edition of Nothing But Old 45. And on this edition, I'm going to play a lot of songs centered around the year 1966. That's the year many of you graduated from high school or college. That was Gary Lewis and the Playboys and their 1966 number 9 hit, Sure Gonna Miss Her. It was one of 12 hits the group had between 1965 and 1968. Not bad, since radio stations were obsessed with playing just about anything out of the UK during the so-called British Invasion. Speaking of the British Invasion, I opened the set with the Beatles and Act Naturally. The song was never a hit for the Fab Four, but was the flip side of the 45 RPM single of their number one hit, Yesterday. Now, like all Beatle fans, you probably flipped the record over to hear the other side. So I figured I'd do the same thing. Now, here's a piece of music trivia. Act Naturally was not written by the Beatles. It was originally a country western song performed in 1963 by Buck Owens. Here's what it sounded like.
1: Hey.

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1: Nothing But Old 45s.
0: In the early 1960s, music was changing. That opened the door to country music to cross over to the top 40 charts. So here's a couple of songs starting in 1960s.

0: That was Sandy Posey at her 1966 hit, Born a Woman. The country song hit number 12 on the Billboard Hot 100 chart and was one of four crossover hits the Alabama native had between 1966 and 1967. Sandy Posey received two Grammy Award nominations for that song, and it sold well over a million copies. I opened the set with a real knee slapper, Hootenanny, from a forgotten group called the Glen Coves. It was the only hit the Long Island, New York group had, but it reached number 38 on the Billboard Hot 100 chart in 1963. Now, Hootenanny describes folk singer gatherings on college campuses across the United States during what was called the folk music revival of the early 1960s.
1: 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Just search for Nothing But Old 45s.
0: Since this edition of Nothing But Old 45 centers around the year 1966, maybe that's the year you graduated from high school. Hey, we all started in the same place. But as the song says, for some of us, high school never ends.

0: from the classic motion picture Grease. Beauty School Dropout was recorded by Frankie Avalon for the film, and he sang it in the film, too. The song was actually recorded back in 1972 by a group from the UK called The Wild Angels, but it never achieved any success on the charts. I opened the high school set with a song from the Beach Boys, Be True to Your School. Now, when you were in high school, there were pep rallies to boost support for the football team. You wore the school colors. All the students were encouraged to be proud of the school. Well, Be True to Your School hit number six for the Beach Boys in 1966 and was one of many songs the Beach Boys did that dealt with school, cars, and fun. I want to give credit to a California group called the Dolly Rots for using a portion of their record, High School Never Ends, at the beginning of this set.
1: Bravo! Bravo!
2: Hey, was that moving? Was that a great bit?
3: Nothing but old 45s.
0: Well, as I concentrate on the year 1966, let's get mellow with Donovan on Nothing But Old 45.
4: I'm

0: That's the unmistakable raspy sound of Janis Joplin and her 1968 number 12 hit, Peace of My Heart. The recording is also credited to Big Brother and the Holding Company, which she sang with for a couple of years. In fact, her recording career lasted only 4 years before her tragic death in October of 1970 at the age of 27. The song is categorized as a so-called psychedelic rock song of the time. I opened the 1966 set with another recording artist who did it his way, Donovan, and his 1966 number two hit, Mellow Yellow. The song stayed at number two in the Billboard Hot 100 chart for 3 weeks for the Scottish singer-songwriter. Now, I have to play a piece of that song for you once again, and I want you to listen to the whispering.
1: They call it Mellow Yellow.
2: Quite rightly.
0: All right, now you hear that whispering voice? You think that's just Donovan doing his own whispering? Nope. Just happens to be Paul McCartney from the Beatles. Well, it looks like I have time for one more record before the break, so how about something from Jimmy Gilmore?

0: Happy Gilmore and the Fireballs and their 1964 hit, Daisy Petal Picket. A song that hit number 15 on the Billboard Hot 100 chart for the New Mexico group. It was actually the follow-up single to their big number one hit, Sugar Shack, but it is less remembered. Well, I'm going to take a break over here. I need a cup of coffee, and you can do whatever you want. More 45 RPMs coming up on the other side of the break. And since we're featuring 1966 on this edition of Nothing But Old 45s, you're going to hear some very interesting records. Be right back.
1: Nothing But Old 45s Laugh Track.
2: Hello, and thank you for calling the Wamco 26 Theaters. Playing in the 26th tonight are the following: All the President's Men, Body Heat, Cinderella, Barbarella, and in the Snack Bar Lounge, Salmonella. We've got The Love Bug, Herbie Goes to Monte Carlo, Herbie Goes Bananas, and the foreign film with subtitles on the repairing of air-cooled engines. For the kiddies, there's an exclusive G-Wing with the featurette tonight, Heidi Does Tijuana, and the adventure film, Ronald McDonald Gets Grease Paint Poisoning. For you horror fans, we've got three biggies, The Creature from the Black Lagoon, It Came from Outer Space, and Mr. Haig Goes to Washington. In a Kung Fu wing, we got Good Guys Wear Black, Bruce Lee Against the Dirty Yellow Horde, and The Ancient Chinese Secret, a mystery whodunit about the intrigues and dangers in the fast-paced world of Chinese laundering. Our James Bond Festival concludes this week with the last of the 007 films, Miss Moneypenny Jumps Bond. Finally, there's our blockbuster spectaculars with The Ten Commandments, Ben-Hur, and a film that's also in our Kung Fu Festival, Quacho Fung Ho, starring Charlton Heston as the dynamic high-kicking Dai Chi Buddha. So for a fun evening out with your family, if you don't have a big one, try the Wamco 26th with all of our 15-seat cinemas, and thank you for calling.
3: Well, it's that time of year again. Time for the kids to get out and enjoy the great out-of-doors. But you say you aren't going to have time to take them? Well, you're in luck. It's time to send your favorite little summer marauder to Camp Hiawamco. Camp Hiawamco, nestled in the wooded foothills of the Appalachians. Coming by car, it's right between Point of Interest and Historical Site, just south of Rest Area and west of Scenic Overlook, Pennsylvania. Here's what a happy alumni has to say about Camp Hiawamco.
4: When I first went there, I didn't think I was going to like it, but then I learned about girls from my counselor. We used to hear him in the girls' council room in Cabin 3 making funny noises in the bushes.
3: Singing around the campfire, fishing, swimming, and canoeing in a pond fed by the spring surrounding 3 Mile Island. The Indians call it Lake of Glowing Water. Mom and Dad, you can have a nice quiet summer this year too. Or as the Wamakashi Indians say, Uma Quatsnot Rupala Nushnush. Literally translated meaning, may you have a warm thought without getting soot in your teepee. Camp Hiawamco.
1: 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Twin Sin.

0: Welcome back to the second half of this edition of Nothing But Old 45s, and I'm dedicating it to the year 1966, a year that many of you graduated from high school or college. Maybe you got married or even had your first child. So I thought I'd do a twin spin of a couple of Herman's Hermits records that have been largely forgotten. That was Listen People, a number three hit for the British group in 1966, and a song that was included in a 1965 Connie Francis film, When the Boys Meet the Girls. I opened the set with a Herman's hit record that has truly fallen off the face of the earth, and the title set it up, A Must to Avoid. The 1966 song actually hit number 8 on the Billboard Hot 100 chart, but has been totally forgotten until you hear it. And then you say, oh, where's that song been?
1: Nothing but old 45s instrumental hits.

0: is our instrumental set for this edition of Nothing But Old 45s, a song that may have brought out the oh wow factor in you when you heard it, The Brass Ring, and a song called The Disadvantages of You. The song only reached number 36 on the Billboard Hot 100 chart for the group of studio musicians, but it may be more memorable as the jingle on the Benson and Hedges cigarette TV commercial. Remember those? Well, that was before cigarette commercials vanished from TV and radio. I opened our Nothing But Old 45's instrumental set with Herb Alpert and the Tijuana Brass and their 1966 number 18 hit, The Work Song. It was one of seven hits the Tijuana Brass had in 1966 alone. In fact, the Tijuana Brass were hot on the charts from 1962 through 1987. An incredible run for a band.
1: Nothing But Old 45s. 45.

0: There's a song you don't hear on the radio all that often, but it has a prominent place in music history. That was the Supremes, of course, and their very first top 40 hit from 1963, When the Love Light Starts Shining Through His Eyes. And unless you're a real fan of the Supremes, that's one song that usually gets lost in the musical shuffle. The Supremes had released 6 or 7 singles prior to that one landing at number 23 on the Billboard Hot 100 chart. But that song opened the floodgates for a deluge of hits from the famous Motown group. I kicked off the set with Stevie Wonder and a song for him that hit number 3 in 1966. Uptight, Everything's All Right. It also landed at number 1 on the Billboard R&B chart and stayed in the number 1 spot on that chart for 5 incredible weeks. Wow. It had been only 3 years since Stevie Wonder blast upon the music scene with Fingertips, and his musical career just kept on going.
1: Nothing but old 45s.
0: Now, in the mid-1960s, a new breed of music was catching on. And if you were listening on college radio stations or maybe the new FM, you may have heard these next two performers. Let's kick it off with Bob Dylan.

0: those were the Seekers and their 1966 recording, Morning Town Ride. The song was released right after they had their monster hit, Georgie Girl, but it failed to catch on top 40 radio in the United States. On the other hand, it hit number two in the UK for the Australian group. I'll open the set with Bob Dylan and a song that landed at number 33 on the Billboard Hot 100 chart in 1966. Just Like a Woman. Music programmers back then were still trying to figure out what to do with Bob Dylan. Keep him on college FM radio stations of the time or mix his music in with the Beatles and the Rolling Stones. However, Bob Dylan fans were growing in number and he became a superstar. Well, that does it for another edition of Nothing But Old 45s. Give us a like on Facebook if you would, please. I would appreciate it. I'm Larry Krechner, your host. Stick around. More Nothing But Old 45s coming up.
1: Good morning. It's just a minute before 11 a.m.
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4: Partly cloudy today with a slight chance of showers and thunderstorms this afternoon, high near 75. Tonight, partly cloudy with a 30% chance of showers and thunderstorms, low around 55. Tomorrow, showers likely, mainly after 5 p.m., mostly cloudy with a high near 78. Tomorrow night, showers, low around 55. And Tuesday, a 50% chance of showers before 2 p.m., mostly cloudy with a high near 76. And that's the latest forecast.
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0: Welcome to another edition of Nothing But Old 45. I'm your host, Larry Krechner, and every show we do is designed to bring you some amazing oldies played from actual 45 RPM records. You remember those? You may even hear some scratches from time to time. Just like it used to be when you played your 45s at home many years ago. I'll also give you a little information about the songs and the artists. Maybe even a little music trivia from time to time. One thing about music from the 60s and 70s, many recording artists were not only great singers, but very talented storytellers. So we'll start off this edition of Nothing But Old 45s with two of the best. So let's get going. Let's get to work.

0: welcome to another edition of Nothing But Old 45s. And we started the set with Jim Croce and his number one hit from 1973, all about bad, bad Leroy Brown. Now, in concert, Croce would often tell extended stories about his songs before he sang them. Tragically, Croce died in a plane crash in a chartered aircraft in September 1973 at the age of 30. You just heard the story of the Edmund Fitzgerald, the wreck of the Edmund Fitzgerald, done by Gordon Lightfoot. It was a massive top 40 hit for Gordon Lightfoot from Canada. Lightfoot wrote the song to commemorate the sinking of the bulk carrier, the SS Edmund Fitzgerald, on Lake Superior in November 1975. Lightfoot has also been referred to as Canada's greatest songwriter and internationally as a folk rock legend. Other hits by Gordon Lightfoot that you'll hear often on radio are Sundown, Carefree Highway, and Rainy Day People.
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0: Well, we started that set with Gene Pitney and his first Billboard hit in his career, I Wanna Love My Life Away. Gene Pitney actually had 16 top 40 hits in the U.S. and wrote hit songs for other artists such as Ricky Nelson, Bobby V, and the Crystals. Speaking of the Crystals, you just heard the song that Gene Pitney wrote for them, He's a Rebel, which hit number one for the Crystals in 1962. The Crystals were a group from Brooklyn, New York, who had several hits on the Billboard charts between 1961 and 1963.
1: Join us up on Facebook. Just search for Nothing But Old...

hope you're enjoying this edition of Nothing But Old 45s. That was Mickey's Monkey from Smokey Robinson and the Miracles. The song hit number 8 on the Billboard charts in 1963 and started a dance craze with kids all over the country doing the monkey. Smokey Robinson stayed with the Miracles from 1965 to 1972, then left for a very successful solo career. We started the set with Shotgun by Junior Walker and the All-Stars. It hit number 4 on the charts in 1965. That was followed by many other hits from them, including I'm a Roadrunner and Shake and Finger Pop. The songs always featured some great saxophone solos.

That was Gary Lewis of the Playboys from 1965 and their number three hit, She's Just My Style. Gary Lewis is the son of comedian Jerry Lewis, and he and the Playboys had a number of Billboard hits between 1965 and 1968. Their big number one hit was this Diamond Ring in 1965. Then we walked 25 miles with Edwin Starr, a song that hit number six in 1969. Well, here we go again. Time for a break. I'm going to head out and get a cup of coffee. While the break is going on, you do something too. And on the other side of the break, we'll be presenting our instrumental portion of the show. So stick around, my friends. We'll be right back.

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1: I hope you're enjoying this edition of Nothing But Old 45s, and we hit you with not one but two classic rock and roll hits from the late 1950s, songs that are still popular to this day. That was Jerry Lee Lewis and his number two hit from 1957, Great Balls of Fire. Lewis had only a total of six songs that hit the top 40, but his aggressive piano style cannot be forgotten. We kicked off the set with a guy named Richard Wayne Penniman. Well, you probably know him better as Little Richard. No mistaking Little Richard's 1956 hit, Tutti Frutti. That song has been used in countless TV shows and movies over the years. In fact, it is one of a small number of top 40 songs that were included in the Library of Congress National Recording Registry back in 2010, claiming the, quote, unique vocalizing over the irresistible beat announced a new era in music. Okay, here comes our instrumental portion of Nothing But Old 45s, and do we have a couple of really good songs for you?
2: Nothing But Old 45s instrumental hits.
1: Let's start it off with 40 Miles of Bad Road.

0: Preston. And his number two hit from 1972, Out of Space. Billy Preston could do it all. A talented musician, singer, writer, and producer with a series of hit singles between 1972 and 1980. Billy Preston is credited on the Beatles' recording of Get Back. Billy Preston had a phrase, if you can't be with the one you love, love the one you're with. Sound familiar? Well, Stephen Sills from Crosby, Stills & Nash asked Preston if he could use that phrase in a song. And it became a hit song for Crosby, Stills, and Nash. We started off our Nothing But Old 45s instrumental set with Duane Eddy's number 9 hit from 1959, 40 Miles of Bad Road. Duane Eddy sold 12 million records by 1963 and was introduced to the Rock and Roll Hall of Fame in 1994. He's also remembered for other big hits such as Rebel Rouser and Because They're Young, which was also the theme song from the 1960 motion picture of the same name. And that movie starred Tuesday Weld, Doug McClure, and a cameo appearance by Duane Eddy.
1: Nothing But Old 45s.

0: happy, happy day. Neil Sedaka and his 1975 hit, That's Where the Music Takes Me. It wasn't one of his major hits, but it's worth a spin on the old turntable. Neil Sedaka has a career that spans nearly 55 years, during which time he has sold millions of records as an artist and has written or co-written over 500 songs for himself and other artists, including Connie Francis, the Captain and Tennille, and many others.
1: Nothing but old 45s.

There you go, a couple of big hits from the late 1950s. That was the unmistakable smooth style of Peggy Lee and her 1958 hit, Fever. Peggy Lee had a career that spanned six decades, including her beginning as a vocalist for the Benny Goodman Big Band. She also teamed up with Perry Como and Joe Stafford through the years. She began recording hit records back in 1942 and continued through 1969. Lee was also a successful songwriter with songs from the Disney movie Lady and the Tramp, for which she supplied the singing and speaking voices for four of the characters. An amazing career. We started the set with Sink the Bismarck, a number three hit for Johnny Horton in 1960. The song told a true story about the British Navy's battle with the German super ship Bismarck. While the song was a big hit, it never appeared in the 1960s film Sink the Bismarck. But another song that Johnny Horton had a hit with in 1960, North to Alaska, was written and recorded for John Wayne's film of the same name. Well, we've done it again. Seems like another hour has flown by. We've had some pretty amazing hits, ranging all the way up to 1985. We hope you really have enjoyed this hour of nothing but old 45. Now, we invite you to visit our Facebook page, post a few comments, or make a request. In fact, some of the songs on this show were requests on our Facebook page. We'd love to hear from you. Nothing But Old 45s is a production of RLK Productions. I'm your host, Larry Kratka, and as we say in the radio business, I'll be talking to you.

That's the Crystals and Do Ron Ron kicking off the Dick Taylor Sunday Show on this Sunday, June the 21st, 2026. It's Father's Day. If you're a father, happy fathers, or a grandfather, maybe a great-grandfather. Today is your day. And the weather, well, partly sunny skies, except when we have the possibility of a shower or thunderstorm. Our high topping out today about 74 degrees. But the amazing oldies are simply delightful. Here's The Grassroots.

105.9 WMEX FM, Sunday afternoon with Dick Taylor and the Fortunes, and a song that's sort of appropriate for the weather we have in store for us today and tonight. Here comes that rainy day feeling again.

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2: Partly cloudy today with a slight chance of showers and thunderstorms this afternoon, high near 75. Tonight, partly cloudy with a 30% chance of showers and thunderstorms, low around 55. Tomorrow, showers likely, mainly after 5 p.m., mostly cloudy with a high near 78. Tomorrow night, showers, low around 55. And Tuesday, a 50% chance of showers before 2 p.m., mostly cloudy with a high near 76. And that's the latest forecast.
0: It's 74 degrees at WMEX FM.

Chris Montez and Call Me at WMEX-FM. On this day in 1893, the world's first Ferris wheel opened to the public. At the World's Columbian Exposition in Chicago, it stood some 264 feet in the air. The enormous revolving steel wheel designed by George Washington Gale Ferris Jr. It could carry 2,160 passengers at a time, and the novel ride ended up being the hit of the exposition, attracting more than 1 million riders between June and the close of the fair that November. Of course, today they're all over the world, right? It's a wild world indeed. Here's Cat Stevens on Wemix.

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2: Partly cloudy today with a slight chance of showers and thunderstorms this afternoon. High near 75. Tonight, partly cloudy with a 30% chance of showers and thunderstorms, low around 55. Tomorrow, showers likely, mainly after 5 p.m., mostly cloudy with a high near 78. Tomorrow night, showers, low around 55. And Tuesday, a 50% chance of showers before 2 p.m., mostly cloudy with a high near 76. And that's the latest forecast.
0: It's 74 degrees at WMEX-FM.

Robert Parker, barefooting, and we kicked off the 1 o'clock hour of the Dick Taylor Sunday Show with Wilson Pickett and Mustang Sally. Want to say happy Father's Day to the fathers in the audience today.

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2: Partly cloudy today with a slight chance of showers and thunderstorms this afternoon. High near 75. Tonight, partly cloudy with a 30% chance of showers and thunderstorms. Low around 55. Tomorrow, showers likely mainly after 5 p.m. Mostly cloudy with a high near 78. Tomorrow night, showers, low around 55. And Tuesday, a 50% chance of showers before 2 p.m., mostly cloudy with a high near 76. And that's the latest forecast.
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Dick Taylor Show Sunday afternoon. Looking through those lion eyes, hear the Eagles.

The Lament of the Cherokee Indian Reservation by Paul Revere and the Raiders on Wemex. Here's Diana Ross and the Supremes.

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2: Partly cloudy today with a slight chance of showers and thunderstorms this afternoon, high near 75. Tonight, partly cloudy with a 30% chance of showers and thunderstorms, low around 55. Tomorrow, showers likely, mainly after 5 p.m., mostly cloudy with a high near 78. Tomorrow night, showers, low around 55. And Tuesday, a 50% chance of showers before 2 p.m., mostly cloudy with a high near 76. And that's the latest forecast.
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That's the Kinks. Sunny afternoon at WMEX-FM, and we kicked off the 2 o'clock hour of the Dick Taylor Sunday Show with Jackie Wilson. Your love keeps lifting me higher and higher. Speaking of love, a lot of love out there today for the fathers. Today is Father's Day 2026, and it's love that keeps fathers and mothers together. Here's the Captain and Tennille.

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2: Partly cloudy today with a slight chance of showers and thunderstorms this afternoon, high near 75. Tonight, partly cloudy with a 30% chance of showers and thunderstorms, low around 55. Tomorrow, showers likely, mainly after 5 p.m., mostly cloudy with a high near 78. Tomorrow night, showers, low around 55. And Tuesday, a 50% chance of showers before 2 p.m., mostly cloudy with a high near 76. And that's the latest forecast.
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2: Partly cloudy today with a slight chance of showers and thunderstorms this afternoon, high near 75. Tonight, partly cloudy with a 30% chance of showers and thunderstorms, low around 55. Tomorrow, showers likely, mainly after 5 p.m., mostly cloudy with a high near 78. Tomorrow night, showers, low around 55. And Tuesday, a 50% chance of showers before 2 p.m., mostly cloudy with a high near 76. And that's the latest forecast.
0: It's 69 degrees at WMEX-FM.

That's the Boyds and Mr. Tambourine Man kicking off the 3 o'clock hour this afternoon. The Temptations and the way you do the things you do. And I want to say happy Father's Day to the fathers who are in the audience today. Grandfathers and great-grandfathers, you count too. We're an equal opportunity father saluter here at WMEX-FM. I'm trying to think of the words this afternoon. Anyway, I have a great song from the Spinners for you. Could it be I'm Falling in Love?

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2: Partly cloudy today with a slight chance of showers and thunderstorms this afternoon. High near 75. Tonight, partly cloudy with a 30% chance of showers and thunderstorms, low around 55. Tomorrow, showers likely, mainly after 5 p.m., mostly cloudy with a high near 78. Tomorrow night, showers, low around 55. And Tuesday, a 50% chance of showers before 2 p.m., mostly cloudy with a high near 76. And that's the latest forecast.
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1: 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And the Dick Taylor Show. I'm taking a selfie right now. Yeah. You know why? Today is National Selfie Day. I don't know who comes up with this stuff, but anyway, if you have a cell phone handy, take a selfie. While Exile kisses you all over at Wemex.
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2: Partly cloudy today with a slight chance of showers and thunderstorms this afternoon, high near 75. Tonight, partly cloudy with a 30% chance of showers and thunderstorms, low around 55. Tomorrow, showers likely, mainly after 5 p.m., mostly cloudy with a high near 78. Tomorrow night, showers, low around 55. And Tuesday, a 50% chance of showers before 2 p.m., mostly cloudy with a high near 76. And that's the latest forecast.
0: It's 71 degrees at WMEX FM.

Hey, it's Old Aching Adenoid, Zarni Woo Woo Ginsburg, with another blast from the past, another Wemex Forgotten 45.

With a girl like you, that's a Trogs in our Forgotten 45 this hour from 1966. That's going to do it for me on this Sunday afternoon. Greatest Hits USA is up next till 7 o'clock tonight when Maria Lake takes over the air chair till midnight with a special hour of all 80s at 8 o'clock tonight. Be back Monday. Be good. 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

0: That was Richard Starkey from 1971, but you know him as Ringo Starr. Playing America's favorites, I'm Chuck Matthews on Greatest Hits USA. Once again, welcome to our three-hour musical mind excursion. Coming up on today's show, we'll be counting around the American charts for the third week in June. I'll be taking your request at 855-USA-HITS. In the second hour, I'll go back to 1967. And to finish off, a top five countdown from 1973.
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0: 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Here's

0: 94.7, the Queen of Soul, Aretha Franklin on Greatest Hits USA. 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

from 1978, who borrowed Betty Wright for backing vocals on Dance With Me. Yeah, she's the one who sang Clean Up Woman back in 1972. Next up on Greatest Hits USA, Herman's Hermits, who decided to record this cover following Sam Cooke's death in 64. Here's one.

Rocks the Fifth Dimension from 1972 with a tune that was first pitched to the Carpenters, but they turned it down because of the mention of sleeping pills, which was against the Carpenters' no drugs policy. That's Last Night I Didn't Sleep at All. Did you make an eQuest yet? 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Coming up next, it was used as a

number six, that was Foreigner from 77 with a song that they sent to Atlantic Records as their demo. That feels like the first time. Next up on Greatest Hits USA, we've got Janis Joplin, who recorded this tune for her solo album called Pearl. Sadly, she passed away before the single was released in 1971. Here's Cry Baby.

goodness will abide. You got a woman waiting for you there. All you ever gotta do is be a good man one time to one woman.

And Cleveland International Records, it's Meatloaf with 2 out of 3 Ain't Bad, number 11 this week. It's now time for the birthday bunch. Here we go. Yay! Here are some birthdays for this week in June. On the 17th, it's Barry Manilow. He took you to the Copacabana. And keyboardist Greg Rolie, co-founder of both Journey and Santana. On June 18th, we've got Sir Paul McCartney. Do I need to say anything more? And Richard Perry. He produced everybody from Ringo Starr to the Pointer Sisters. On June 19th, we find Paula Abdul. She began as a cheerleader for the LA Lakers. And Al Wilson, he gave you the number one single, Show and Tell. And last, on June 20th, it's Brian Wilson, co-founder of the Beach Boys. This one gave them their first album deal at Capitol Records. It's Surfin' Safari on Greatest Hits USA.

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0: Number 11, that was White Plains from 1970, who were a studio group out of England. That's My Baby Loves Lovin'. Next up on Greatest Hits USA, Linda Ronstadt belts one out. Plus, one of your requests could be next.
1: Partly cloudy tonight, a 30% chance of showers and thunderstorms, low around 55. Tomorrow, showers likely, mainly after 5 p.m., mostly cloudy with a high near 78. Tomorrow night, showers, low around 55. Tuesday, a 50% chance of showers before 2 p.m., mostly cloudy with a high near 76. And Tuesday night, mostly clear, low around 58. And that's the latest forecast.
2: It's 70 degrees.

0: 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It's now that time to pick up the phone and call us on our nationwide toll-free hotline. 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Who's on the phone?
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0: out of Beantown at number 17, the Jay Giles Band from 73. Lead singer Peter Wolf played harmonica on Give It To Me. Coming up next hour on Greatest Hits USA, he went on vacation. Plus, they have the hydrogen bomb. Stay tuned. 1967 is next.
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3: Partly cloudy tonight, a 30% chance of showers and thunderstorms, low around 55. Tomorrow, showers likely, mainly after 5 p.m., mostly cloudy with a high near 78. Tomorrow night, showers, low around 55. Tuesday, a 50% chance of showers before 2 p.m., mostly cloudy with a high near 76. And Tuesday night, mostly clear, low around 58. And that's the latest forecast.
4: It's 70 degrees. Great.

0: time. That was Richard Starkey from 1971, but you know him as Ringo Starr. Playing America's favorites, I'm Chuck Matthews on Greatest Hits USA. Once again, welcome to our three-hour musical mind excursion. Coming up on today's show, we'll be counting around the American charts for the third week in June. I'll be taking your request at 855-USA-HITS. In the second hour, I'll go back to 1967. And to finish off, a top five countdown from 1973.
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from 1978, who borrowed Betty Wright for backing vocals on Dance With Me. Yeah, she's the one who sang Clean Up Woman back in 1972. Next up on Greatest Hits USA, Herman's Hermits, who decided to record this cover following Sam Cooke's death in 64. Here's Wonderful Woman.

0: 6, The Fifth Dimension from 1972, with a tune that was first pitched to the Carpenters, but they turned it down because of the mention of sleeping pills, which was against the Carpenters' no drugs policy. That's Last Night I Didn't Sleep at All. Did you make an eQuest yet? 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Coming up next, it was used as a demo. 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

first time. Next up on Greatest Hits USA, we've got Janis Joplin, who recorded this tune for her solo album called Pearl. Sadly, she passed away before the single was released in 1971. Here's Cry Baby.

goodness will abide. You got a woman waiting for you there. All you ever gotta do is be a good man one time to one woman.

Cleveland International Records. It's Meatloaf with 2 out of 3 Ain't Bad, number 11 this week. It's now time for the birthday bunch. Here we go. Yay! Here are some birthdays for this week in June. On the 17th, it's Barry Manilow. He took you to the Copacabana. And keyboardist Greg Rolie, co-founder of both Journey and Santana. On June 18th, we've got Sir Paul McCartney. Do I need to say anything more? And Richard Perry. He produced everybody from Ringo Starr to the Pointer Sisters. On June 19th, we find Paula Abdul. She began as a cheerleader for the LA Lakers. And Al Wilson. He gave you the number one single, Show and Tell. And last, on June 20th, it's Brian Wilson, co-founder of the Beach Boys. This one gave them their first album deal at Capitol Records. It's Surfin' Safari on Greatest Hits USA.

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0: 11. That was White Plains from 1970, who were a studio group out of England. That's My Baby Loves Lovin'. Next up on Greatest Hits USA, Linda Ronstadt belts one out. Plus, one of your requests could be next.
1: Partly cloudy tonight, a 30% chance of showers and thunderstorms, low around 55. Tomorrow, showers likely, mainly after 5 p.m., mostly cloudy with a high near 78. Tomorrow night, showers, low around 55. Tuesday, a 50% chance of showers before 2 p.m., mostly cloudy with a high near 76. And Tuesday night, mostly clear, low around 58. And that's the latest forecast.
2: It's 72 degrees.

0: At number one with a 75 archive, it's Linda Ronstadt covering the Everly Brothers. It's now that time to pick up the phone and call us on our nationwide toll-free hotline. Here comes the number. 855-USA-HITS. Who's on the phone?
1: Roxy from Georgia. You know that song that brings a tear to you? It's sad, but it's beautiful. Honey by Bobby Goldsboro. USA!

0: Out of Beantown at number 17, the Jay Giles Band from 73. Lead singer Peter Wolf played harmonica on Give It To Me. Coming up next hour on Greatest Hits USA, he went on vacation. Plus, they have the hydrogen bomb. Stay tuned. 1967 is next.
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3: Partly cloudy tonight, a 30% chance of showers and thunderstorms, low around 55. Tomorrow, showers likely, mainly after 5 p.m., mostly cloudy with a high near 78. Tomorrow night, showers, low around 55. Tuesday, a 50% chance of showers before 2 p.m., mostly cloudy with a high near 76. And Tuesday night, mostly clear, low around 58. And that's the latest forecast.
4: It's 72 degrees. Great.

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2: SRN News, I'm Mary Rose. Vice President J.D. Vance said as U.S.-Iran talks took place in Switzerland that there's a chance to improve relations with Iran after the interim deal to end the war. But back in the U.S. on Sunday, President Trump warned of renewed strikes if Iran continues to support Hezbollah militants in Lebanon or closes the Strait of Hormuz, saying he could order the U.S. military to hit Iran very hard again. Florida Senator Republican Rick Scott tells the Salem Radio Network FISA needs to get passed in the Senate, along with President Trump's Save America Act, as there's so much evidence of voter fraud that needs to stop in this country.
3: We got to secure our elections. I agree with the president. I don't care how we pass it. Pass the part of FISA. Pass it in pieces. Let's bring to the floor just a voter ID. Let's get that done. But let's get this stuff done. Look at California, where there's clear evidence that people have said, oh, yeah, I'm on Skid Row, and they gave me $2 to $5 to vote for Karen Bass. There's fraud. Yeah. We have to stop it.
2: He spoke to the Salem Radio Network. Visitors to one American attraction are being warned.
4: It could get dangerously hot at the Grand Canyon this coming week. The National Park Service says earlier this month, two hikers appear to have died on the Grand Canyon's North Kaibab Trail from heat-related illness. A third hiker died days earlier along the South Kaibab Trail after becoming ill from the heat. Now the National Weather Service has issued an extreme heat watch at Grand Canyon National Park from midday Monday through Tuesday, forecasting temperatures that could reach 110 degrees at the low-elevation Phantom Ranch. Park officials say temperatures at the bottom of the canyon are often 20 to 25 degrees hotter than temperatures at the rim. I'm Donna Warder.
2: The 2026 World Cup action continues today with a handful of games. Spain is playing Saudi Arabia. This is SRN News. A Christian adoption agency makes a big announcement.
5: 5 years ago, when Bethany Christian Services announced that it would begin placing children with gay couples, the backlash was intense. Now Bethany is reversing course, announcing it will no longer place kids with same-sex couples. In a press release, the agency says, quote, "The board of directors has voted to take steps to clarify and reinforce the Christian faith commitments and beliefs that have shaped our work for more than 80 years. Michael Harrington reporting.
2: A federal judge has dismissed a lawsuit alleging that the Equal Employment Opportunity Commission is unlawfully refusing to enforce workplace protections for transgender workers. Chief Maryland District Judge George Russell says the court lacks jurisdiction and the plaintiff, a Maryland LGBT advocacy group, lacks standing to pursue it. This is SRN News. As millions of fans arrive for the 2026 World Cup, many European visitors are rethinking what they thought that they knew about America.
6: Social media posts show tourists embracing everyday experiences, from Waffle House breakfasts to expansive road trips, while praising American hospitality. A Heartland Institute analysis says the reaction highlights the country's economic freedom and entrepreneurial culture compared to Europe. Communities across the U.S. are welcoming visitors, fueling a sense of national pride as America approaches its 250th birthday. John Scott reporting.
2: U.S. gas prices have fallen to just below $4 a gallon on average, bringing some relief to drivers who have seen soaring costs amid Washington's war with Iran. But filling up is still more expensive than it was before the conflict began. More details at SRNNews.com.
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0: 1971. That was Richard Starkey from 1971, but you know him as Ringo Starr. Playing America's favorites, I'm Chuck Matthews on Greatest Hits USA. Once again, welcome to our three-hour musical mind excursion. Coming up on today's show, we'll be counting around the American charts for the third week in June. I'll be taking your request at 855-USA-HITS. In the second hour, I'll go back to 1967. And to finish off, a top five countdown from 1973.
1: Let's count around.
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0: Kicking things off at number seven, the Queen of Soul, with a song she wrote along with her husband of the time, Teddy White. Here's

0: number 7, the Queen of Soul, Aretha Franklin on Greatest Hits USA. It's now time to pick up that phone and call us on our nationwide toll-free hotline. Here's the number to call. 855-USA-HIT. Who's on the phone?
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2: USA.

from 1978, who borrowed Betty Wright for backing vocals on Dance With Me. Yeah, she's the one who sang Clean Up Woman back in 1972. Next up on Greatest Hits USA, Herman's Hermits, who decided to record this cover following Sam Cooke's death in 64. Here's Wonderful World.

6, The Fifth Dimension from 1972, with a tune that was first pitched to the Carpenters, but they turned it down because of the mention of sleeping pills, which was against the Carpenters' no drugs policy. That's Last Night I Didn't Sleep at All. Did you make an eQuest yet? 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Coming up next, it was used as a

1986. That was Foreigner from 77 with a song that they sent to Atlantic Records as their demo. That feels like the first time. Next up on Greatest Hits USA, we've got Janis Joplin, who recorded this tune for her solo album called Pearl. Sadly, she passed away before the single was released in 1971. Here's Cry Baby.

nothing will to make it in this world, man. You got a woman waiting for you, dear. All you ever gotta do is be a good man.

Cleveland International Records, it's Meatloaf with 2 out of 3 Ain't Bad, number 11 this week. It's now time for the birthday bunch. Here we go. Yay! Here are some birthdays for this week in June. On the 17th, it's Barry Manilow. He took you to the Copacabana. And keyboardist Greg Rolie, co-founder of both Journey and Santana. On June 18th, we've got Sir Paul McCartney. Do I need to say anything more? And Richard Perry. He produced everybody from Ringo Starr to the Pointer Sisters. On June 19th, we find Paula Abdul. She began as a cheerleader for the LA Lakers. And Al Wilson. He gave you the number one single, Show and Tell. And last, on June 20th, it's Brian Wilson, co-founder of the Beach Boys. This one gave them their first album deal at Capitol Records. It's Surfin' Safari on Greatest Hits USA.

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0: Number 11, that was White Plains from 1970. Who were a studio group out of England? That's My Baby Loves Lovin'. Next up on Greatest Hits USA, Linda Ronstadt belts one out. Plus, one of your requests could be next.
1: Partly cloudy tonight, a 30% chance of showers and thunderstorms, low around 55. Tomorrow, showers likely, mainly after 5 p.m., mostly cloudy with a high near 78. Tomorrow night, showers, low around 55. Tuesday, a 50% chance of showers before 2 p.m., mostly cloudy with a high near 76. And Tuesday night, mostly clear, low around 58. And that's the latest forecast.
2: It's 71 degrees.

0: number one with a 75 archive. It's Linda Ronstadt covering the Everly Brothers. It's now that time to pick up the phone and call us on our nationwide toll-free hotline. Here comes the number. 855-USA-HIT. Who's on the phone?
1: Roxy from Georgia. You know that song that brings a tear to you? It's sad, but it's beautiful. Honey by Bobby Goldsboro. U.S.

0: a bean town. At number 17, the Jay Giles Band from 73. Lead singer Peter Wolf played harmonica on Give It To Me. Coming up next hour on Greatest Hits USA, He Went On Vacation. 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
2: Partly cloudy tonight, a 30% chance of showers and thunderstorms, low around 55. Tomorrow, showers likely, mainly after 5 p.m., mostly cloudy with a high near 78. Tomorrow night, showers, low around 55. Tuesday, a 50% chance of showers before 2 p.m., mostly cloudy with a high near 76. And Tuesday night, mostly clear, low around 58. And that's the latest forecast.
3: It's 71 degrees.

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Elton John on the way. Right now, Four Tops on 1059 WMEX.

0: Glenn Campbell on 105.9 WMEX. Hi, it's Maria. 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Wow, did they do great this year, including 10U Slammers Moody as state champions. Wow, 10U Moody went an undefeated 6-0 on the weekend, and they are the 2026 state tournament champions. Congratulations. On the way, Drake Singers and Beach Boys on 105.9 WMEX.
1: Partly cloudy tonight, a 30% chance of showers and thunderstorms, low around 55. Tomorrow, showers likely, mainly after 5 p.m., mostly cloudy with a high near 78. Tomorrow night, showers, low around 55. Tuesday, a 50% chance of showers before 2 p.m., mostly cloudy with a high near 76. And Tuesday night, mostly clear, low around 58. And that's the latest forecast.
2: It's 71 degrees.

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1: 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United States Deputy Sheriff's Association, taking training to the next level because lives are on the line.
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0: 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We've got a full hour of 80s music on the way. We do the 80s at 8, starting at 8 tonight. James Taylor on the way first. 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
2: Partly cloudy tonight, a 30% chance of showers and thunderstorms, low around 55. Tomorrow, showers likely, mainly after 5 p.m., mostly cloudy with a high near 78. Tomorrow night, showers, low around 55. Tuesday, a 50% chance of showers before 2 p.m., mostly cloudy with a high near 76. And Tuesday night, mostly clear, low around 58. And that's the latest forecast.
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